darkness with a pinch of black. Not the side or the back, let it see how my brain react. Think my overthinking just made me a maniac. It's an attack, causing havoc to any maniac. Please bring it back.